0: expanding diplomatic outreach and active engagement with world leaders across forums. During an outreach session at the summit yesterday, Prime Minister Narendra Modi underscored the importance of trust in building international partnerships, especially in an increasingly interconnected world. He also highlighted that India has always followed a humanity-first approach. He said this is reflected in India-led initiatives such as the International Solar Alliance, the Coalition for Disaster Resilient Infrastructure, the Global Biofuel Alliance, Mission Life and Ek Ped Maa Ke Naam campaign. He further said that India's vision of international partnership is rooted in the timeless philosophy of Vasudhaiva Kutumbakam. The world is one family. Ankit Kumar, Akashwani News, Evian, France.
1: Besides his meeting with the US President, Prime Minister Modi is also scheduled today to participate in the G7 working session on reviving balanced, inclusive and sustainable economic growth for the benefit of all, and the working lunch on ensuring the safe, rapid and effective deployment of artificial intelligence. The Prime Minister will also hold a trilateral meeting with EU Council President Antonio Costa, European Commission President von der Leyen, and a bilateral engagement with German Chancellor Friedrich Merz. Earlier yesterday, the Prime Minister held bilateral meetings with Canadian Prime Minister Mark Carney, United Kingdom Prime Minister Keir Starmer, and the President of the United Arab Emirates, Sheikh Mohammed bin Zayed Al Nahyan, on the sidelines of the summit. The G7 nations have announced a series of initiatives to strengthen global health and development cooperation with several partner countries, including India. The G7 leaders called for a coordinated international response to the re-emerging Ebola outbreak in the Democratic Republic of Congo and Uganda. India, Egypt, Kenya and South Korea joined the appeal for enhanced measures, including contact tracing, border surveillance and community engagement. The leaders also pledged support for the development of vaccines, diagnostics and treatments for the rare Ebola strain. Home Minister Amit Shah chaired a crucial meeting in New Delhi yesterday on the long-pending Keshau Multipurpose Dam project aimed at the rejuvenation of the Yamuna River. In a statement, Home Ministry said that Himachal Pradesh, Uttarakhand, Delhi, Uttar Pradesh, Haryana and Rajasthan have agreed to sign a memorandum of understanding for the implementation of the project. Following the signing of the MOU, the Keshau project will be placed before the Union Cabinet for approval. Under the agreed funding pattern, the central government will provide 90% assistance for the water component of the project, while the remaining 10% will be shared by the six states. This is Akashwani giving you the news. For quick news updates round the clock, follow us on our X handle at AIR News Alerts. And for details of stories and more, log on to our website www.newsonair.gov.in and download News on AIR app. Welcome back. You're listening to the morning news. National Testing Agency, NTA, has urged parents and candidates to beware of scammers ahead of NEET examinations. In a social media post, NTA said that scammers on Telegram are running channels demanding money ranging from 14,000 to 25,000 rupees with claims of sharing the re-exam paper.
2: It clarified that there is no leaked paper for the re-examination. It said that fake proof videos showing chats from before the exams are also being circulated. NTA also shared the video of its Director General Abhishek Singh explaining the reason behind blocking the access to the app in the country. Talking to media, Mr. Singh said that NTA is committed to ensuring that no malpractice happens and assured that every question paper has been made in a complete secure manner. He said the agency has added layers of security to ensure that nobody who is involved in setting up the question papers, translating, printing, moving or storing them till the date of examination is compromised in any manner. With Rishu Jaiswal, Priya Mondal, Akashwani News, Delhi.
1: India has undergone a remarkable transformation driven by the principles of Sabka Saath, Sabka Vikas, Sabka Vishwas and Sabka Prayas under the visionary leadership of Prime Minister Narendra Modi in the last 12 years. During this period, the Modi government carried out many flagship initiatives for the welfare and empowerment of the poor, farmers, women and youth. Akashwani News brings you a special feature, 12 Saal Vishwas Ke, Vikas Ke, Jan Kalyan Ke. Today we focus on the steps taken by the government towards preservation and promotion of the country's heritage.
3: Over the past 12 years, under the leadership of Prime Minister Narendra Modi, India has undertaken several landmark initiatives to preserve, promote, and celebrate its civilizational legacy, instilling a sense of pride among millions of citizens. One of the most significant moments came in January 2024 when Prime Minister Narendra Modi performed the Pran Pratishtha of Ram Lala at the Grand Shri Ram Janmabhoomi Mandir in Ayodhya, marking the fulfillment of a centuries-old aspiration. Built in the traditional Nagara style, the temple stands as a symbol of faith, devotion, and India's architectural excellence. Talking to Akashvani News, Pankaj Jaria, a devotee who recently visited the temple, shared his experience.
4: Mera naam Pankaj Jaria hai.
5: A few days ago, I went to Ayodhya, where we had the darshan of Prabhu Shri Ram. The arrangements are very good. The government has made excellent arrangements to manage the crowd. Everyone stands in line to have the darshan. There are locker facilities for people to keep their belongings. There is also a facility for drinking water. Very good arrangements have been made, and there are also beautiful table locks and displays which look very divine.
3: In Ujjain in Madhya Pradesh, the first phase of the Mahakal Lok project was dedicated to the nation in October 2022. The total cost of the project is around 850 crore rupees. The Grand Corridor showcases magnificent sculptures, murals, and architectural elements depicting the life and legends of Lord Shiva. Equipped with modern technology and AI-enabled monitoring systems, Mahakal Lok beautifully blends heritage with innovation. In Varanasi, the Kashi Vishwanath Corridor, inaugurated in December 2021, has transformed the pilgrimage experience by directly connecting the sacred Kashi Vishwanath Temple with the River Ganga. Spread across 5.5 acres, the project has enhanced accessibility and revitalized one of India's most revered spiritual centers. From 2014 to March 2025, work commenced on 580 development projects in Kashi, undertaken at a total cost of over 48,000 crore rupees. Talking to Akashvani News, a resident of Varanasi, Priyanshu Singh, said that the Kashi Vishwanath corridor is providing ease of access to pilgrims visiting the temple.
6: मेरा नाम प्रियांशु सिंह है, मैं वाराणसी का रहने वाला हूँ.
7: My name is Priyanshu Singh. I am a resident of Varanasi. Prime Minister Narendra Modi has done a lot of work in Kashi. Earlier, the road leading to the temple used to be quite narrow, which caused a lot of inconvenience. But now, since the corridor has been built, the crowd management is more efficient and people can visit and have a darshan more easily.
6: दर्शन करने में काफी आसानी होती है.
3: सकलेन अख्तर, आकाशवाणी न्यूज, दिल्ली.
1: In men's cricket, India will take on Afghanistan in the second ODI of three-match series at the Bharat Ratna Shri Atal Bihari Vajpayee Ikana Cricket Stadium in Lucknow today. The match is scheduled to begin at 1:30 p.m. Shubman Gill-led men in blue are currently leading the series 1-0 and will aim to clinch the series in today's clash. In women's cricket, India will take on Netherlands in their second Group A clash of ICC Women's T20 World Cup at Headingley in Leeds today. The match is scheduled to begin at 7 p.m. Indian time. In football, Norway returned to the FIFA World Cup in style with a 4-1 win over Iraq in their Group I opener at the Boston Stadium in the United States this morning. Norway's Erling Haaland netted twice to make his World Cup debut special. The scoreline now put Norway top of Group I. Earlier, France defeated Senegal 3-1 in the opening game of Group I of FIFA World Cup 2026. India Meteorological Department, IMD, has forecast heavy rainfall today at isolated places over sub-Himalayan West Bengal and Sikkim. Moderate to heavy rainfall is expected during the day over parts of Assam, Meghalaya, Bihar, Kerala and Mahe. And now for a look at today's newspapers. It's over to Tanvi Khurana.
8: Thank you, Sarabjit. Most newspapers today open with the details of the G7 in France. Addressing an outreach with Trump present, Modi flags seafarers' safety at G7 is the lead in the Hindustan Times. The Indian Express informs government bans Telegram until 22nd of June in bid to secure NEET retest. The Statesman in its editorial piece captioned, "Peace without peace
9: writes, "The announcement of a framework agreement between the United States and Iran has understandably been greeted with relief. Oil prices have retreated from their wartime highs, stock markets have rallied, and governments dependent on Gulf energy supplies have welcomed what appears to be a retreat from the edge. But relief is not the same as resolution. For weeks, the conflict demonstrated how a regional confrontation can swiftly become a global economic problem." The Delhi Tribune says, to curb pollution, Delhi may soon allow only BS6 vehicles. And finally, with the weather being benevolently pleasant on Tuesday, the Statesman has captured a picture of people relaxing under the shade of trees on the lawns near India Gate. And with that, it's back to you, Sarabjit.
1: Thank you, Tanvi. And now, before we end the bulletin, the headlines once again. Prime Minister Narendra Modi calls on all nations to ensure security of global maritime routes and protect seafarers from conflict-related threats. Prime Minister Modi to meet US President Donald Trump on the sidelines of G7 summit in Avion, France today. Himachal Pradesh, Uttarakhand, Delhi, Uttar Pradesh, Haryana and Rajasthan reach consensus on implementation of long-pending Keshau Dam project to revive Yamuna River. National Testing Agency warns candidates against fake NEET re-exam paper leak claims.

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1: 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The headlines. G7 leaders adopt declarations on global stability, security cooperation and efforts to counter transnational organized crime. Prime Minister Narendra Modi to meet US President Donald Trump on the sidelines of G7 summit in Evian, France, to reach Paris this evening as part of his visit to France. Defense Minister Rajnath Singh says India's sovereignty non-negotiable, cites surgical strikes, Balakot and Operation Sindoor as decisive actions against terrorism. India's defense production soars to record 1.78 lakh crore rupees in financial year 2025-26, surges 110% since 2020-21. Security forces intensify enforcement and counter-insurgency operations across Manipur. 3 militants arrested, 26 illegal bunkers destroyed. And in men's cricket, second ODI of 3-match series between India and Afghanistan underway in Lucknow. And now the news in detail. The G7 leaders have adopted a series of declarations focusing on global stability, security cooperation and efforts to counter transnational organized crime. In their statement, the leaders welcomed the deal between the United States and Iran under US President Donald Trump. The leaders emphasized the importance of safe maritime passage through the Strait of Hormuz and supported steps to strengthen regional security. In another declaration, the G7 pledged to intensify action against drug trafficking, describing it as a growing threat to national security, public health, and economic stability. Partner countries Brazil and South Korea also backed the initiative. They also proposed a G7 plus ports network to enhance intelligence sharing and disrupt trafficking routes, alongside deeper cooperation with international agencies such as Interpol and UNODC, and a stronger focus on tracing and recovering illicit financial assets. Prime Minister Narendra Modi is set to participate in a series of high-level outreach programs today on the second day of his visit to Evian in France for the ongoing G7 summit. However, attention is firmly focused on his bilateral meeting with United States President Donald Trump, scheduled for this evening. This will be the first face-to-face interaction between the two leaders since their last meeting in Washington, D.C. in February 2025. The meeting is being seen as strategically significant as India continues to consolidate its position as a major global power, with New Delhi playing an increasingly active role in shaping responses to global challenges. Our correspondent Ankit Kumar joins us live from Evian with the latest updates on the G7 developments. Ankit, what regional and global issues are expected to be discussed between both the leaders?
2: Yes, Sagun. The meeting between Prime Minister Narendra Modi and US President Donald Trump is really significant in many ways. Although both leaders met yesterday during the group photograph and working session and had a brief interaction also, but all eyes are

0: now formally set on the bilateral meeting. As the two leaders are meeting after a long time, it's naturally drawing widespread attention. Right. Sagun, it is believed that the West Asia crisis could be discussed during this their meeting, especially since the US and Iran have recently finalized a deal to end their war and reopen the Strait of Hormuz. So an agreement on this is also expected very soon. So India has always been a strong advocate for peace and dialogue, so comprehensive discussions are expected on the issue. Besides, this progress on the trade deal between the two countries is also expected to be on the agenda. Additionally, India may talk on the issues of energy security as the West Asia crisis and other geopolitical tensions increase the risk of disruption in the energy sector. Therefore, this issue could feature prominently in the talks. Apart from these critical topics, Mr. Modi and Mr. Trump are expected to discuss the entire gamut of bilateral trade between India and US. Sagun.
1: All right. Thank you for the updates, Ankit. Prime Minister Narendra Modi will arrive in Paris this evening as part of his visit to France. Members of the Indian diaspora are eagerly awaiting his arrival and preparations are underway to welcome him. He will participate in Europe's leading technology and innovation events, Viva Tech Summit, tomorrow. More from our correspondent.
2: Tomorrow morning, Prime Minister Modi is scheduled to hold meetings with leading chief executive officers, with discussions expected to continue till afternoon. Later, he will participate in the Viva Tech Summit, one of Europe's leading technology and innovation events, where he is expected to deliver an address. In the evening, the Prime Minister will attend a community event and interact with the members of the Indian diaspora. The program will also feature cultural performances highlighting India's rich heritage and further strengthening the people-to-people ties between India and France. Mahesh Sopre, Akashwani News, Paris, France.
1: Union Commerce and Industry Minister Piyush Goyal called on Prince Albert II of Monaco. In a social media post, Mr. Goyal said that during their meeting, they discussed expanding the India-Monaco partnership in sectors such as sustainability, the blue economy, innovation and emerging technologies. Defence Minister Rajnath Singh has said that from a policy of zero tolerance against terrorism to decisive actions such as surgical strikes, Balakot and Operation Sindoor, India has sent a clear message that its sovereignty is non-negotiable. In a social media post, Mr. Singh noted that India has witnessed a historic transformation in its national security architecture under the astute leadership of Prime Minister Narendra Modi. He added that the country's resolve for Atmanirbharta in defence has strengthened indigenous capabilities, modernised armed forces and enhanced preparedness across land, sea, air, cyber and space domains. The Defence Minister underlined that the journey of the last 12 years reflects a stronger, safer, self-reliant and more confident India, ready to safeguard its national interests and emerge as a leading global power. Defence Minister Rajnath Singh has highlighted that India's annual defence production has surged to an all-time high of 1.78 lakh crore rupees in the financial year 2025-26. In a social media post, Mr. Singh said that this milestone represents an impressive 15.6% growth over the previous fiscal year's output of 1.54 lakh crore rupees and a staggering 110% increase since financial year 2020-21, when the figure stood at over 84,000 crore rupees. He added that indigenous defence production has increased nearly fourfold from 4,746 crore rupees in financial year 2013-14. Prime Minister Modi has highlighted that India's defence capabilities have witnessed a significant transformation over the last decade, guided by the vision of self-reliance and powered by innovation, technology and indigenous manufacturing. Sharing a thread of MyGov on his social media account, Mr. Modi explained how the country has strengthened its defence capabilities across air, land and sea, advanced indigenous technologies and built a stronger foundation for self-reliance and national security. Home Minister Amit Shah has said that over the past 12 years, under the government led by Prime Minister Narendra Modi, India has been rebuilt as a bastion of security that shields the citizens and unleashes destruction upon its enemies. In a social media post, Mr. Shah underlined that whether it is responding to enemies across border with the firepower of surgical strike, airstrike and Operation Sindoor, abrogating Article 370, eradicating Naxalism or fortifying internal security with over 12 accords in the Northeast.

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1: This is Akashvani, the news read by Naresh Magu. Prime Minister Narendra Modi today addressed a crucial working session themed Promoting Balanced, Inclusive and Sustainable Economic Growth for the Benefit of All at the ongoing G7 summit in Avion, France. Our correspondent covering the Prime Minister's visit has filed this report.
2: In his address at the session, the Prime Minister underscored the need for international financial institutions to develop mechanisms that impart economic resilience to developing countries. He also proposed connectivity projects linking Africa, Latin America, and the Pacific Island countries. He also suggested the creation of international

0: National Mobilization Partnership for Accelerating Connectivity and Trade, in which G7 capital, India's talent, and Global South's ownership could be combined. During the session, Mr. Modi also highlighted that tangible growth leads to inclusion and well-being of the people and spoke about India's growth story underpinned by Sabka Saath, Sabka Vikas, Sabka Vishwas, Sabka Prayas. Ankit Kumar, Akashwani News, Evian, France.
1: The high-level session was attended by G7 member nations, partner countries and key representatives from the International Monetary Fund and the OECD. Mr. Modi also participated in a working lunch focused on ensuring safe, rapid and effective deployment of artificial intelligence. This meeting brought together G7 member countries, partner nations and the CEOs of leading AI companies to discuss the future of digital innovation. Prime Minister Modi and German Chancellor Friedrich Merz exchanged views on regional and global developments, including the situation in West Asia and the Russia-Ukraine conflict. The two leaders also reviewed the progress in bilateral engagements and expressed satisfaction at the renewed momentum in the India-Germany strategic partnership, with the successful visit of Mr. Merz to India and the conclusion of the India-EU FTA negotiations earlier this year. Mr. Merz invited the Prime Minister for the 8th India-Germany intergovernmental consultations scheduled to be held later this year in Germany. Prime Minister Modi also held a meeting with President of the European Commission, Ursula von der Leyen, and President of the European Council, Antonio Costa, on the sidelines of the summit. Now all eyes are firmly set on the Prime Minister, Mr. Modi's highly anticipated bilateral meeting with United States President Donald Trump, scheduled for this evening. Union Home Minister Amit Shah today reviewed the functioning of the National Cybercrime Helpline 1930 at a meeting in New Delhi and instructed the officials to revamp it. Mr. Shah also directed the officials to use artificial intelligence and multilingual support to facilitate ease of reporting. He directed the agencies to work closely with the states to pivot each call to its logical end and also asked to address the grievances arising out of freezing of bank accounts. Union Minister for Environment, Forest and Climate Change Bhupinder Yadav today said that India has already brought about 22 million hectares of land under restoration efforts against the target of restoring 26 million hectares by 2030. He said this while addressing the event to commemorate World Day to Combat Desertification and Drought 2026 in New Delhi. Speaking on the theme of this year's observance, Rangelands, Recognize, Respect, Restore, Mr. Yadav said that rangelands and grasslands play an important role in biodiversity conservation, livestock-based livelihoods, regulation of the water cycle, carbon sequestration, and climate resilience. In Gujarat, 6 people, including a 9-year-old child, died in an accident between a truck and a private bus in Vadodara. 27 others were injured and shifted to SSG Hospital in Vadodara for treatment. Prime Minister Narendra Modi and Union Home Minister Amit Shah have expressed grief over the tragic accident on the Vadodara-Jarod road in Gujarat. In another incident, at least 6 women died while 3 others got injured after the e-rickshaw in which they were travelling collided with a tractor in Ujhani area of Badaun district of Uttar Pradesh this afternoon. Prime Minister Narendra Modi and Uttar Pradesh Chief Minister Yogi Adityanath have expressed deep sorrow over the incident. In sports, in cricket, India have set a target of 403 runs for Afghanistan in the second ODI of the 3-match series in Lucknow. India were bowled out 402 in 49.4 overs. Both Shubman Gill and Ishan Kishan scored centuries. Gill made 154 while Kishan contributed 125. In reply, Afghanistan were 18 for no loss in 3.4 overs. That is the end of this news bulletin.
2: ആകാശവാണി കോഴിക്കോട്. കണ്ണൂർ ജില്ലാ വൃത്താന്തം.
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0: 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खेल रही है। विश्वनाथ,
1: yeah, I think they're not looking very threatening. You know, they bowled very short on either side of the wicket. They got to pitch the ball up. Leeds is a ground where it's going to assist the fast bowlers. There will be something for the bowlers. Pitch the ball up and make the ball to move around. But I tell you, June has been a significant month for sports lads all across. You've seen the French Open getting ended, Wimbledon to start the end of the month, and the World Cup football in place, T20 Women's World Cup going on, and of course plenty of cricket in test matches, also England playing New Zealand. I tell you, it's an amazing month, isn't it? The schools are open now. It's going to be a change in bowling as Van der Warning, she's replaced Seager. Seager's first over was a little expensive. She was bowling very friendly delivery. Smithy on 13, Shefali 11. She's the right-hander on strike, and it's none for 26 from 3. Up comes Van der Warning. A runs an early bowl, short, and she pulls away on the onset out through square leg. Didn't time it the way she wanted to do, and that ball is running away down towards the square leg fence for 4.
2: ये लगा आभा का चौका.
1: Well, I like the delivery. Short ball climbing onto Shefali Varma, and boy, that was a very high bouncer, but she was never in control of the shot, but still just gets 4 more runs. So Shefali now, she's got only 2 games to play, 1 or 5, and now she probably will get in an automatic mode. And the captain standing well back, D-lead. She's just 26 years of age, and I tell you, she's led the team by an example. She played well in the last game against Bangladesh. She got a half century. Here it is, 30 on the board. We are in the 4th over. The captain really standing well back to the pace of Van der Warning. Up she comes now, fairly long runner for a fast bowler, bowls, and she goes back and cuts the ball into the ground towards backward point. No run, and no wicket for 30. So just looking at the last game that Netherlands played against Bangladesh, they played well. They took the game to the last over, though it was not an easy win. And at the same time, teams batting second have had comfortable chases, except the one that we saw yesterday between New Zealand and Sri Lanka. And Sri Lanka really pulled a surprise in winning the game against New Zealand. None for 30. Van der Warning. I'm very impressed with her. She comes in bowls fuller and went up to mid on, and not with great timing and power behind it, and it goes straight to the fielder. There's Willing. And India remain at none for 30. And this is a very tough group. If you look at the Group B, they've got England, Scotland, West Indies, New Zealand, Ireland and Sri Lanka. Though I won't rate them very badly, but this is also a very tough group, the Group 1 that India is playing. I'm very impressed with Van der Warning. She's got some pace. She's got the ball to move around a little bit. Everything settles down. Here she is now running in. Passes the umpire and bowl, short and wide, she cuts Shefali and race away towards the backward point fence for 4.
2: Ye laga abha ka choka.
1: Well, that's the mistake she's doing. She's not pitching the ball up short and wide, and it'll get hammered away in the power play. Only 2 fielders are allowed outside the 30-yard circle. And Netherlands, I think they're known for football, as the orange clothing is very significant. They're playing the World Cup football to the men's team, and this is a big boost for the Netherlands women to get along with T20 cricket. Up she comes now in bowls, fuller driven, lifted in the air, and over the top of it off, and it's gone one bounce into the fence for 4.
2: Ye laga abha ka choka.
1: Well, beautifully timed. It was just pitched up, and she was on top of it. It was a kind of a friendly half volley, I would say, by all means. And Shefali Varma, the player of the match in the women's 50 over World Cup, awesome. And now everyone wants her to find some form. So, India racing away inside the power play, and I'm not sure whether it's the right call to bat second from a Netherlands point of view. 3 boundaries in this over, 1 ball to go in the 4th. Warning bowls. Oh, she tries to cut it away, and a bit of swing there. She was trying to glide it outside the off stump and missed it and went through to the keeper. So 4.

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2: Well, I was just looking at the celebrations after the fall of Shefali's former wicket. Every Dutch girl, they got absolutely excited seeing the exit of Shefali, and they were very happy because they got the first breakthrough. But I'm sure when the Netherlands team hits back to their home country, I'm sure they're going to remember this experience for a long time. And we've got to have the bowling analysis, I keep saying, which I missed in the last few minutes. Zwilling, 3 overs for 22, Sages. 2 overs for 26, and she got a wicket too in the last over. Warning, 2 overs 25. Van der Rad, 2 overs for 16, and Nylander, 2 overs, none for 16. 1 wicket taker so far, and now change in bowling. We're going to see another leg spin bowler in action. She bowled 1 over before this, and I was surprised that she was taken away. It is Silver Seizure. She can bowl around the wicket, over the wicket with a round arm action. Short climbs onto the batswoman, and it's pulled away down to its deep. Score like a juggle with the ball, in fact, by Wender Wunning, and finally she sends the return back to the wicket keeper. 1 for 122 from 12.1 overs, and India heading towards a massive score lead. I think she had a nasty bounce coming up because of the there was a hole dug over there, maybe a yard or two in front of her, and it just bounced on her, and luckily it was a nasty one. So Jemima, she's coming now, ball, face the face ball. She gets a tick outside edge and trying to work the ball on the offside, daps it in front of back for a square, no run. And India remain at 1 for 122. Mandana 47 from 34, and Jemima 6 from 3. And we're seeing a large contingent of the Indian followers and a lot of followers from the Netherlands too. Sieges with a round arm action comes and bowls, and it's worked away in the onside, and they probably will settle for a single, not more than that. I feel Sieges has been the best of these bowlers in this Dutch side, and it's very tough to read their action, isn't it? When I look at someone like the other spinner, which is Heath Sieges, she remembers me of Paul Adams from South Africa. She's got that kind of an action, so it's that, I'm sure with a lot of data and video available, the Indian team, the think tank team, would have done a lot of work in studying their action and playing them. But some of the action's very tough to read as Malinga, isn't it, with that slinging action. And you see a lot of this coming up in the IPL game. Next ball short, and she pulls it away on the onside down towards deep mid-wicket. Just a single. Mandana up to 48 from 35. It's 1 for 124. I probably felt Richa Ghosh should have been sent in now because she's another dominating, right-hander. And I would love to see her, she can score this run so quickly. She's a powerful lady indeed, and a very strong match winner for many, many matches for India. Next ball short, hammered away on the onside out towards deep mid-wicket. And it's one of those irritating pace for any batter to bat on, isn't it? They're just coming on to you very slowly, half crackers, and you find it very tough to hit it or smash it to any part of the ground. And single pushes India up to 125.

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1: ये लगा आभा का चौका
2: मिड ऑफ and the extra gulf inner fielder on the fence. I think it's a big mistake to have mid-off inside the circle because she's down the track freeing her arms and gets her right foot away and then she lifts it in the air with the ease for fours and sixes.
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2: Four boundaries in a row and so very expensive. I think that's the most expensive I've seen in this game so far. So, see the Netherlands bowling has been taken apart by these Indian batters and 200 is looks. Very much on the cards now, and very expensive by all means. But some of the deliveries I've seen bowled by Netherlands have been too, you know, probably below par, I would say, which even the Indian batters wouldn't have faced that kind of delivery in the net practice session. And I'm sure Netherlands, as a team, are going to learn this game quickly, the nuances of the game. And as I keep saying, T20 is one of the best, you know, the first step in the ladder by the time maybe 10 years from now. Probably going to play test matches. Short start off a new over. It's been played by Jemima off the back foot, cutting away on the offside for a single and brings a left-handed Mandana on strike. Well, she's been very fluent today and I really enjoyed seeing her play those shots on the offside, particularly in that cover area. She's an absolute wonder to watch indeed. The last year was pretty expensive indeed. Mandana, well, 603 boundaries in a T20 career. That's quite amazing. 156 for one. We are in the 16th ever. Mandana 69 from 43. And now Netherlands Summer have to find and get through their overs quickly. At the same time, contain them to maybe less than 200. First ball. Next ball, slower. I tell you, very slow indeed. And Spandana came charging down the track. Had to adjust to the pace of the ball and ended up playing up to short cover. Extraordinary action indeed from D. Lange. Probably she's the replica of someone like... next ball hit in the air. High over long off. What's going to happen now? It's gone one bounce into the fence for four. Again, the mistake. One bounce for four.
1: Ye laga, abha ka choka.
2: Well, they should have the long off on the boundary. The rule for this women's T20 encounter is there can be only four fielders allowed outside the 30-yard circle. Unlike the men's... in a T20 where they are allowing five. So that's a bit of a handicap indeed. And you go very expensive at times. 160 for once. Smriti Mandana into the 70s. 73 of 45. Next ball is down the track and whacks it away on the onside out towards mid-wicket. One bounce to Heath Seegers. A deep mid-wicket. Cinch in a flat return. And that takes Mandana up to 74 from 46. India... 161 for one. Might be wondering why they send India first to bat after winning the toss. And they probably can reach around about 220 with some big hitters to come, including the captain and Richa Ghosh to come. Next ball is swept away. Swept away hard and down towards deep square. A single results. And 162 for one. We are in the 16th over. One ball to go. And then after this, four more overs to come. Mandana, she's playing beautifully at the moment. 74 from 46 and finding a form where she left against Pakistan. The last ball of the year from D. Lange. Right among the balls. She's down the track, hits it. She's got a top edge there. She's going high in the sky and well taken indeed. Second Indian wicket is down. Celebration in the Dutch camp. I'm sure they're celebrating this wicket so well. So Mandana gone, caught at mid-off and off the bowling of D. Lange.

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3: The India Meteorological Department IMD has issued an orange color warning for heavy to very heavy rainfall over parts of northeast India and sub-Himalayan West Bengal for tomorrow. Heavy rainfall is also expected over Bihar, Kerala, Mahe, Tamil Nadu, Puducherry and Karaikal tomorrow. The IMD said that conditions are favorable for further advance of southwest monsoon into some more parts of Telangana, Odisha, Jharkhand, Bihar and some parts of Chhattisgarh during the next 4 to 5 days. In cricket, chasing a target of 403 runs set by India, Afghanistan were 225 for 8 in 42 overs in the second ODI of the three-match series in Lucknow when reports last came in. India were bowled out 402 in 49.5 overs. And now, before we end the bulletin, the headlines once again. Prime Minister Narendra Modi meets US President Donald Trump on sidelines of G7 summit in Evian. Issues of seafarer safety and opening of Strait of Hormuz figure prominently. Prime Minister also holds bilateral meetings with German Chancellor Friedrich Merz, European Council President Antonio Costa and European Commission President Ursula von der Leyen. India and France reaffirm commitment to innovation, artificial intelligence and technology cooperation at inauguration of India Pavilion at VivaTech 2026 in Paris. Railways approves multiple projects worth over 1,200 crore rupees to improve connectivity and safety. IMD forecasts heavy to very heavy rainfall over parts of northeast India and sub-Himalayan West Bengal tomorrow. And in men's cricket, Afghanistan chased target of 403 runs set by India in second ODI of three-match series in Lucknow. That is all in the news at 9. Good night.
4: Aakashvani. ICC Women's T20 Cricket World Cup 2026-ൽ ഇംഗ്ലണ്ടിലെ ലീഡ്സ് ഹെഡിംഗ്സിൽ വെച്ച് ഇന്ത്യയും നെതർലാൻഡ്സും തമ്മിൽ നടക്കുന്ന മത്സരത്തിന്റെ തത്സമയ വിവരണം തുടർന്ന് കേൾക്കാം ഡൽഹിയിലെ.
5: Wicket keeping was absolutely very clean. Took one low catch down the leg side to get rid of Jemima Rodrigues, 26 years of age, so pretty young age. 174 needed from just 90 deliveries. That's it's a big ask indeed from a Netherlands point of view. They're chasing 210 to win this game to create the greatest upset of all time in T20 cricket. There's going to be change in bowling. Sriyanka's going to bowl. And yes, she's going to bowl now. Sriyanka Patil, right-arm off-break bowler. And just wearing a kind of a headband with a ponytail hat. A point, short third man. Cover, mid-off inside the 30-yard circle. That's the offside field set. Sriyanka now runs in. Around the wicket, she bowls. And defended up to its a whitish mid-wicket. Oh, I tell you, it's a bit of a effort needed by the fielder. She had to run and dive to stop. Oh, I tell you, it's all comedy of errors. And I'm not sure whether the bowler had twisted her angle trying to save that single. She's in a spot of bother. The fielder from short mid-wicket ran in towards her left to stop that run. And in the process, she dived. And then she fell down. And the bowler she was chasing, well aware of the fact there was a mid-on fielder over there. And she... And, oh, I tell you, she twisted her angle towards the end. That's the nasty thing to happen for any cricketer. And I'm not sure how bad that damage is going to be. The physio is out of the centre. That looked to be very silly from an Indian point of view. They're going to lack in discipline. That's what happens, actually, as such. And there was no need for a dive from the mid-wicket fielder, as the fielder from mid-on was over there backing up. And... It looked to be a little bit funny over there. And in the end, play is going to be briefly held up. And unfortunately, it's the bowler. She's in trouble. She's attended by the physio. And ankle injuries sometimes are going to be very, very serious too. It can put you off for a couple of weeks' time. The worst is the hamstring pull. When you pull your hamstring, and then you'll be out for 6, 7, 8 weeks, or a few months also. And if you tear anything on your legs, I think it's even more nasty from a sports personality point of view. It's all happening here. It's not the way that the Indians expected. They don't want to lose a player at this stage to an injury, because you have more serious matches coming up as we move forward. They've got to play Australia, they've got to play South Africa, and of course Bangladesh. You can't take them lightly. And we've got another match coming up. We'll be starting at India time, 11 o'clock. Pakistan versus South Africa. And both are wounded in the first game, isn't it? So they need to find some space to get back into winning rhythm.
6: जी बिल्कुल, अंतर्राष्ट्रीय क्रिकेट में खासतौर से ये जो इंजरीज का मामला है, चोट लगने का मामला है, वो बहुत ही गंभीर होता है कई बार, क्योंकि क्रिकेट में आजकल इतना ज़्यादा क्रिकेट में प्रतिस्पर्धा है 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
5: 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And are they going to get a drinks break? It looks like. And there's a discussion on as the bowler slipped in the field and she sprained her ankle. I'm not sure the extent of the injury. We'll pick it up. What's going to happen from now on? The physio is still there. I think, you know, it looks like she's in trouble. It looks like she's in serious trouble. And that's the last thing India needed. That's the last thing and the bowler needed. So it's Patil. She's going to get carried away in a stretcher, looks like. Yeah, that's very unfortunate, absolutely unfortunate, isn't it? And the stretcher has been pressed into action now. It's the moving cart now, which has come into the centre, and it is going to carry off Shreyanka Patil off the field. She has twisted her ankle, I tell you, very badly. And if she needs a stretcher, and the chance of her participating in the rest of the World Cup looks very bleak now, so I'm sure it'll be a worried Indian team, as a matter of fact, to lose a player, the off spinner. Or she's certainly limping hard indeed, and now she's now put on the stretcher, and that's a very bad news from an Indian point of view. And that's the last thing you need, actually, I said. So she's off the field, and she'll be substituted shortly. We'll see who's going to replace her on the field, but I don't think she's going to play a part with her off spinners. Now she bowled one ball and twisted her ankle. Now the stretchers are in place, and that's going to be that's bad news indeed, as a matter of fact. So that's what happens actually at times, you know, when you get a nasty fall, or when you didn't do your work properly and you slip on the field. It all happens actually. It's not a wet outfield, as a matter of fact. It's I'm not sure that she had a grips on her boots or not, I'm not sure, but we'll have more to dig about in that game. So right now the World Cup is in balance at both groups. Australia lead the group, and India probably could leave the group at the end of this game. They win this handsomely by a big margin. And the other group you look at, which has Group 2, England, Scotland, West Indies, New Zealand, Ireland and Sri Lanka. England started the campaign winning against Ireland, as a matter of fact. And yesterday, Sri Lanka got the better of New Zealand. It was an amazing chase indeed for the... and there was a partnership for the fifth wicket between Nilakshika and Nuttungam. They stunned New Zealand. Play still held up, because they are yet to carry the player back to the dressing room, to the dugout first, and then probably she'll be taken away for further inspection, with some MRI scans and stuff like that, and not sure the extent of damage that she has got on her ankle, as a matter of fact. Ankle injuries are a bit serious, I can tell you that. And play been held there for the last 3 or 4 minutes. Netherlands are 36 for 1 from 5.1 overs. So that's what it is. and India played beautifully. The openers did a great job with a century stand between Shefali Varma and Smriti Mandhana. They had a 115-run partnership from 11.4 overs, and 55 from Varma. Smriti Mandhana scored 74. 20 not at Richard Ghosh, and they were the series contributors. And Roderick got 19. Bhatia 3, Harmanpreet Kaur 12, Deepthi Sharma 10. They scored 209 from their allotted 20 overs. 209 for 5. And the sporty crowd here at Leeds now, clapping their hands. And it's very unfortunate to see one of the rising stars in the Indian camp heading to the dressing room on a stretcher. It's 1 for 36. And well, it's a pretty sad thing indeed for the off-spinner. She just bowled one ball and twisted her ankle, Shreyanka Patil, and she's head back, has been substituted now. Shefali's going to bowl the remaining five deliveries. She bowled her first over, indeed, one over, none for 11. And we've got a substitute in coming in for Shreyanka Patil. Here is Varma bowls. And it's flicked away by Malkinbur on the onside, wide of mid-wicket. They'll settle for a single. First run after the break. It's 1 for 37. We are in the sixth over. The last of the power plays. Radha is the substitute for Patil. And India 1 for 37. The sixth over. Been long over indeed because of the held up due to the injury to Shreyanka Patil. She twisted her ankle and she's carrying a stretcher. Shefali Varma bowls with her off spinners. Drives and misses through. Beautifully bowled. It was the angle in. It just seemed a little bit, I felt after it pitched and swung away past the blades of the captain D. Leeds. She's on one from two. Shefali Varma, you can't take her lightly. She's a very tricky customer. She comes in and bowled short and has thumped off the backwood straight to back of the square. And it's been fielded by Deepthi Sharma. She got five wickets in the last game against Pakistan. Is the player of the series in the World Cup 2025, 50-over format. The length stayed 1 for 37 from 5.4 overs. Varma bowls. She's down the track and adjusts to the pace of the ball and ends up playing a little uppishly. Deep into wicket comes in. 1 for 38. And the lead goes up to 2 from 4. One ball to go in this eventful sixth over, which has had its own part of the story with one of the Indian fielders injured. Next ball worked away on the onside. They run the first one quickly and they still as Kanti Grewal as the fielder. A long over indeed, 2 overs, none for 14 is the figures of Shefali Varma. And Nidalin, 39 for 1 from 6 overs.
6: Power play ke saath hi samapt ho gaya hai. 39 run bagair ek wicket ke nuksan par Netherlands ka score hai. 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
5: Well, the asking great has gone beyond 12.5, so this game is slowly getting out of the reach of the Netherlands and they need to find some kind of big hitting in the next 3 or 4 overs to bring that run rate on to run about 10 an hour so that they can have a go in the remaining 10 overs. So you have all kinds of calculation. We're just looking at some of the IPL matches that got recently concluded. 200 was the benchmark. Now India have done this 200 benchmark now in the T20 World Cup. They are a lesser known opponent, Netherlands for sure. But I'm telling you, somewhere in the coming years, they'll also be a lethal force to contend. Deepthi Sharma, she's going to bowl, the player of the series in the 50-50 World Cup. She's an amazing contender, I tell you. All of a sudden, she bounces back. Round the wickets, the first ball comes in, bowls and driven beautifully between cover and extra cover by D-Lead for 4.
7: Ye laga, abha ka choka.
5: A classical cover drive coming down and playing it wide of the players on the offside between cover and extra cover. Glorious stroke indeed. Up to the pitch of the ball, beautiful timing. So that's a second boundary from D-Lead. She's a very busy player. She's gone quickly into double figures, 11 from 8. And now there's a bit of a discussion on. Play held up very briefly. It all settles down now. And Deepthi probably should fall down there because, yes, he does. Tossed up in the air, slow. And a batter comes down and pushes the ball up to mid on for an easy single. And that takes D lead up to 12. It was a classical drive indeed, the last ball that we're talking about, and how good the Dutchwoman uses the feet. It's wonderful to watch when you do it against an off-spinner, particularly against the spin. Oh, the wicket she bowls, and now this is lifted in the air high, could be out, and now she's been taken by Roderick, so which means Malkinbur is out, caught at mid-off. And off the bowling of Deepthi Sharma, the partnership breaker again. So the Netherlands team lose the second wicket. Both the openers are now head back to the pavilion. Malkinbur caught by Jemima Roderick. She was down the track but not to the pitch of the ball and gets a very thick outside edge and a simple catch to Roderick at mid-off. So which means wicket number 2 goes down and it's 2 for 50. And Malkinbur, she's been there for a while. Decent scoring, did 15 from 20 with the help of 2 fours. And India slowly, you know, getting the grip of this game now. They're 210. It's a massive score to win and chase in any T20 format, I tell you, at the international level. Right now, they're on top of this game. And nothing has gone wrong for India in this except for one bad thing that has happened. Was the ankle injury to the off-spinner. She didn't play the last game against Pakistan, but now Patil, the off-spin bowler, she just bowled only one ball, Shreyanka Patil, and then she's back to the pavilion. Says Terry Callis, she's the new batter in. She's a wonderful middle-order player. 66 innings, 1,953, got an excess strike rate of 104. face ball, she's back and defends up to shortest mid-wicket. The captain, Harmanpreet Kaur, the fielder. It's 2 for 50, we're in the 8th over. And the game slowly creeping away from the Dutch women. Deepthi Sharma. Up she comes in, runs in a few paces and bowls short. And stumped stylishly off the back. A lovely stroke indeed. And this is going down towards the extra cover fence for 4.
7: Ye laga, Abha ka choka.
5: Well, that was a quality stroke indeed. Beautiful shot off the back foot. And it looked very elegant, very graceful. And a nice shot indeed for Callis to get off the mark. She goes up to 4. And one ball remaining in the 8th over. 2 for 54 is the Netherlands scorecard, chasing 210. And now the sweeper goes on the fence on the offside. There's a deep cover now. Next ball. She played it. She came forward to play and then ended up playing from the crease. She was deceived in the flight. Beautifully bowled by Deepthi Sharma. A successful over, 1 for 9 from that over. And at the end of that over, over number 8, Netherlands 2 for 54.
6: नीदरलैंड्स के स्कोर इस समय 54 रन दो विकेट के नुकसान पर जो दो खिलाड़ी आउट होकर पेविलियन लौटी हैं हीथर सीजर स्कॉट स्मृति मंधाना बोल्ड कीर्ति शर्मा 21 रन मेलकेन बोर कॉट जेमिमा रॉड्रिक्स बोल्ड दीप्ति 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
5: Well, it's a bit grinding there for Netherlands and the asking rate now is just beyond, slowly beyond the reach now. It's almost touching 15 and over. So They probably can gain a lot of experience by the time this match ends, and I'm sure somewhere down the line we're going to see some of these players from Netherlands in the early IPL games also, and they like to play in such a big crowd in India, and 2 for 59.

0: India make easy work as they defend quite comfortably this huge target and win by 95 runs will do a world of good to their net run rate as well as they move ahead in the T20 World Cup. Hello and welcome. You're listening to Player of the Match. I'm Suhas Vedam and I'm joined by my co-host Megha Sinha. Very warm welcome. And our experts, Soumitra Bose, Colonel Bhup Raj and Vaishali Mathur joins us. Warm welcome, everybody.
1: Hi, good evening.
0: Colonel, we'll start with you. 95, you're happy with that number because you're always looking at the last column of the points table as well, even before the game began.
1: Actually, you know, it could have been more than 95. Our fast bowlers were not that impressive. So we could have, you know, got them out well below 100 and won the match in about 12 overs. But somehow, the Netherlands team, they played well, especially their initial batsman. That's woman, sorry.
0: Okay.
1: And the match went on till about now 17th, 18th over.
0: Megha, I'll tell you, Colonel's are always a taskmaster. He's not happy with 95.
2: And we're always left asking for more. But the fact that in two back-to-back games, India have shown clinicality, Soumitra, in wrapping up the tail.
3: Yeah, it was not unexpected because if Netherlands had to fight their top five batsmen had to score runs. But as Colonel said that, you know, some of them were quite adventurous. They played some good strokes, especially captain. But the Indian bowlers were more wily, more clever, more intelligent.

0: experience as well to be out there, because sometimes you're not just playing the ball but the reputation too.
1: Absolutely. और इसके साथ वक्त हो चला है कि हम कप्तानों को सुने और उनकी क्या रणनीति रही थी, उनका क्या विश्लेषण है, उसके बारे में जाने.
2: I think India batted really well, especially up front. I think we had a great comeback with the ball, because I think there were 100 after 10 overs and only scoring 210. I think on this flat wicket, I think we had a chance. We didn't quite get it right.
3: The catching, at least four catches going down, is that something that you had higher expectations of?
2: Yeah, I think our fielding can be a little bit better, especially the catching, as you said. I think also the bowling, we bowled quite a lot of extras, so that's all controllables, which we can work on and improve on for the next game.
3: From the good points, Dilanga seemed to have acquitted herself well with the ball.
2: Yeah, definitely. She has some great breakthroughs also in the first game, so it's really, I'm very pleased to see that.
3: And then the chase with the bat, how would you describe it?
2: I think we never really got going. We lost too many wickets on the way again, just in our first game. I think India bowled very well and very smart. They played clever cricket, which we can learn a lot from, so it's a great learning for us.
3: Yes, you just speak to that great learning, because it's the first time you two have clashed in Women's T20 Internationals, the third-ranked team on the table. What was this experience like, apart from the things we've spoken about before?
2: I think it's very special to play against India, as you said, a top team in the world, with our friends and family here in the stands. I think it's super special, and yeah, it's something I'll always remember.
3: All right, yeah, I had to intermingle with a few of the fans of the Netherlands there, and I can tell you it took some energy. All the very best as you go through the rest of this World Cup, and great to see the smiles on your faces and that of your fans.
2: Thank you so much.
3: All right, we'll get Harmanpreet Kaur to come in here with us. Harman, top of the table now, still early stage of this World Cup. How do you assess the way today went?
4: Yeah, I think we were really good with the bat. It wasn't that easy wicket, but I think the way Smriti and Shefali batted, gave us a very good platform. So I think credit goes to them the way they both batted today.
3: You talk about Shefali there as well. Smriti we've already spoken of, but it's not surprising the work that she's doing with the ball to some. How do you assess and how do you see her future with ball? We know what she can do with the bat.
4: Yeah, I think she's someone who is really keen to ball, and she's always ready whenever team needed. And I think it's a great opportunity for her to keep balling and, you know, keep giving us breakthrough. And hopefully, you know, in future she'll become a great all-rounder.
3: Right, and so having done all of that, you had the sad news, Sriyanka Patil going off the field. Is there any update on her injury situation?
4: Right now, I don't have clear update, but I think our medical team will clear on her status, how she's feeling right now.
3: As you look forward, you've got games against South Africa at the back end of the lead stage. You've got Australia. How close are you to where you want to be as a team now with those higher-ranked oppositions coming in?
4: I think we are in very good in situation, and I think whatever we wanted to achieve in these two games, we have done that, and hopefully, you know, we'll going forward also we'll play our best cricket.
3: I just want to pick your brain finally on the two seaming options that you used today and their development.
4: Yes, I think Kranti is someone who is always, you know, bowling for us, and Nandini is, you know, who has got a very good experience from WPL, and she's using her experience here, and good to see that, you know, she is giving us those breakthrough in the power play.
3: Thank you very much for your time. Congratulations on being on top of the table at this stage. All the best for the rest of the tournament.
4: Thank you.
1: Welcome back, and Harmanpreet Kaur gloating over the fact that they've managed to tick all the boxes in the two games that they have played thus far. And there was one area which drew a lot of attention, which was a cause of concern, Boop, and that was the pace bowling. But today we saw Nandini playing her first World Cup game and managing to impress.
5: Look, we've played these two matches. There are two things which, you know, come to light. As far as the batting is concerned, in both the matches, 16th and 17th and 18th overs, we've lost quick wickets. 3 to 4 quick wickets, that is a matter of concern. And then as far as our fast bowling is concerned, in both the matches, Kranti got

0: could have been taken. At this level, it should have been taken. But the point is this, but you know, I mean, we should now cherish the fact that we have won two matches and looking good. Our bowlers have come to the party, especially the spinners in both the matches. I think in the first match it was Deepthi and Charani, and here Sri Charani, and the rest of the bowlers bowled around them. So yes, well, sometimes bowlers have good days and bad days, especially in T20s, can be very, very heartbreaking.
1: Right.
0: You know, we've seen so many the top world-class bowlers getting blasted all over during IPL. So it really is, T20 is really a batsman's game, really.
1: True. Colonel, and you wanted some resistance from the Netherlands, right? I know you want to get a word in the edgeways. You wanted some resistance, and the leader's unorthodox shots, was that kind of resistance?
2: No, I think they play like that only. Okay. If you see the Bangladesh match also, the batters were playing the way they played today.
1: Right.
2: And that is how they get their runs. But they'll start playing better when they start playing with teams like India, Australia and others. So they gain experience. And you will find in the next World Cup, they'll play much better.
3: And that's exactly the opportunity that this World Cup presents to them. And now our attention turns to the game that India would be playing against South Africa. But before that, South Africa, in some time from now, would be up against Pakistan. South Africa, remind you, are coming on the back of 65 runs loss against Australia. So their net run rate has taken a beating. They try to compensate for that. Vaishali, abhi South Africa ka agla mukabla khela jana hai. Lekin Bharat aur South Africa ke us mukable mein kya kuch aap umeed rakhti hain?
4: मैं यही उम्मीद रखती हूँ कि पहले हमारी जैसे आज पार्टनरशिप हुई है शेफाली वर्मा एंड स्मृति की, वही सेम उस तरीके की पार्टनरशिप देखने को मिले, वो बहुत इम्पॉर्टेंट है. क्योंकि पावर प्ले का अगर ओपनर्स 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
0: It's difficult to say which batter, but the point is this, the match against South Africa will be an entirely different cup of tea. Ek to first of all, you know, if you don't forget, this is the same team that we played in the 50 over cricket, and if I'm not wrong, this is something that the scholar also mentioned. The intensity of that match will be an entirely different level, and they have so many match winners, starting from their captain. So it is not a question of number three or number four, it is a question of your mindset going into a big match. Right? Today, if they can beat Pakistan or South Africa, Pakistan or Birmingham with the win, it will be a big boost ahead of this match. But the point is this, against a match against South Africa, Australia, I mean, the dressing room, in the Indian dressing room, their thinking will be completely different. They will forget what they have done against, you know, Pakistan or Netherlands. Yeah. So the, and don't think that they are a world-beating side. They're a very good side, and they, and many of their cricketers play cricket in these kind of regions and are familiar with the conditions. Similarly, if you see, not many Indian cricketers actually are used to these conditions.
1: Right.
0: Because you see, Smriti Mandhana said something very interesting, that she played the 100. Okay, so these kind of conditions actually help them prepare better. That's why. Why do you think that Smriti Mandhana is not happy with her 250s? Is because she knows that the next set of matches will be very, very crucial, and if she can't middle the ball, bat agar balla mein nahi laga, that feel good factor is not there. The runs will not come because the bowling.

0: दिस इज आकाशवाणी द न्यूज रेड बाय किरण झा। A crucial bilateral meeting was held between Prime Minister Narendra Modi and US President Donald Trump in Avignon, France, on the sidelines of G7 summit this evening. During the talks, issues of seafarers' safety and opening of Strait of Hormuz figured prominently. Prime Minister Modi condemned President Trump for the progress in peace efforts in West Asia. The Prime Minister said that India has consistently emphasized the importance of the freedom of navigation and all should work together to place a particular emphasis on it. Mr. Modi added that lakhs of Indian seafarers in maritime trade are on duty in different oceans of the world and the safety is of utmost importance to India. Earlier, Prime Minister Modi addressed a working session themed Promoting Balanced, Inclusive and Sustainable Economic Growth for the Benefit of All at the ongoing G7 summit. In his address, the Prime Minister underscored the need for international financial institutions to develop mechanisms that impart economic resilience to developing countries. On the margins of the G7 summit in Avignon, Prime Minister Modi and German Chancellor Friedrich Merz today exchanged views on regional and global developments, including the situation in West Asia and the Russia-Ukraine conflict. Prime Minister Modi also held a meeting with President of European Commission Ursula von der Leyen and President of the European Council Antonio Costa on the sidelines of the summit. The G7 leaders adopted three key declarations aimed at promoting balanced, durable and resilient growth, securing critical mineral supply chains and creating a safer digital space for miners, with several partners countries extending support to the initiatives. During the G7 summit in Avignon, France, the leaders issued a statement on balanced and resilient growth, stressing the need for stable energy markets, secure supply chains and reforms in global economic institutions. They emphasized the importance of restoring safe navigation through the Strait of Hormuz, avoiding arbitrary export restrictions and addressing widening global economic imbalances. The leaders also called for greater preparedness to tackle the emerging risk and opportunities arising from artificial intelligence and quantum technologies. The leaders also adopted a declaration focused on creating a safer digital space for miners. India joined Brazil, Egypt, Kenya, and South Korea in backing the call. India and United Kingdom today announced that the Comprehensive Economic and Trade Agreement, CETA, will enter into force on 15th of July this year. Ministry of Commerce and Industries informed that the Agreement on Social Security, also referred to as a Double Contribution Convention, DCC, to come into effect on the same day. The ministry also noted that the period of exemption under DCC has been increased from 3 years to 5 years, marking a major gain for India's temporary workers. Hailing the agreement as a trump of economic statecraft, Union Minister for Commerce and Industry Piyush Goyal stated that the simultaneous enforcement of the CETA and the Double Contribution Convention will open up significantly new opportunities for India's export. Union Ministry of IS today said that more than 1.7 lakh organizers have registered their event on the Yoga Sangam portal as part of the International Day of Yoga celebrations on the 21st of this month. The ministry said the enthusiastic response reflects growing participation by institutions, organizations and communities in promoting the message of yoga across the country. In the ICC Women's T20 World Cup, India defeated the Netherlands by 95 runs in a Group A match at Headingley in Leeds tonight. In reply, the Netherlands were bowled out for 114 in 17.3 overs, and for India, the Sri Charan start with a 4-wicket haul, while the Shefali Verma picked up 3 wickets and Nandini Sharma claimed 2. Batting India first posted a formidable 209 for 5 in their allotted 20 overs, powered by Smriti Mandhana in 74 and Shefali Verma by 55. In cricket, India beat Afghanistan by 170 runs in the second ODI of the three-match series in Lucknow to take an inaccessible 2-0 lead. And that's the end of the news bulletin.
1: Uh-huh. ആകാശവാണി ദേവികുളം സ്പൈസ് എഫ് എം. ഇപ്പോൾ സമയം 11 മണി കഴിഞ്ഞ് 10 മിനിറ്റും 2 സെക്കൻഡും. ഇതോടെ ഈ നിലയത്തിൽ നിന്നുള്ള ഇന്നത്തെ പരിപാടികൾ സമാപിക്കുന്നു. അടുത്ത പ്രക്ഷേപണം നാളെ വൈകുന്നേരം 4:25 ആരംഭിക്കും. ശുഭരാത്രി. ജയ് ഹിന്ദ്.